0: You know what? I'm so excited.
1: Yeah, it's the holiday season. And it's time to break out those Christmas jams, you know what I'm saying?
0: What we gonna play?

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Bags, getting it swag, infinite, pimping it. Tore the bank store, pour my drink, more in the tank. The Lord I thank, Benjamin Franklin, while you hate.

0: 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I'm so excited.
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1: 21.
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1: 21.
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1: Hi.
0: That's if you want to, I'm just playing, girl. 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

0: You know what? 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
0: What we gonna

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1: Scott's General. 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

0: excited.
1: Yeah, it's the holiday season, and it's time to break out those Christmas jams, you know what I'm saying?
0: What are we gonna

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You have become a bunch of consumers. You are creators. Rise up, mighty people, accomplish what you will. Without confidence, you're twice defeated in the race of life.

Everything you're going through is preparing you for what you ask God for. 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And you're going to be okay with it. But quit.

0: You know what? I'm so excited.
1: Yeah, it's the holiday season. And it's time to break out those Christmas jams. You know what I'm saying?
0: What we gonna play?

she gave it's meant to be Brittany. Flipping it, bags getting it, swag infinite, pimping it toward the bank store. Pour my drink, more in the tank. The Lord I thank, Benjamin Franklin. While you hating, I took.

0: Wild Trends.
1: Scott's General. 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

0: stuff.
1: Everything you're going through is preparing you for what you ask God for. You just got to quit tripping while you're in the process, because the process is necessary. You may not see it now, but when he gets you on the other side of it, you're going to see exactly why it went that way. And you're going to be okay with it.

0: know what? I'm so excited.
1: Yeah, it's the holiday season. And it's time to break out those Christmas jams, you know what I'm saying?
0: What we gonna play?

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Bags getting it, swag infinite, pimping it. Tore the bank store, pour my drink, more in the tank. The Lord I thank, Benjamin Franklin. While you hate,

0: Trends.
1: Scott's General. 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

0: what? I'm so excited.
1: Yeah, it's the holiday season, and it's time to break out those Christmas jams, you know what I'm saying?
0: What we gonna

0: Bible say, in all that you get wisdom. I say, no, get money. Because even King Solomon, when he asked for wisdom, he get the money first. Poor people. As Kabak, I told the money now, you go see who no ghetto. Because they say, now, wow, people, they spend money anyhow. Listen to me. Whatever you don't appreciate, you cannot attract. Anyway, I don't want to wear this myself. This is Zara. Oga, look, you don't buy shoe again, man. One. As you know, just the wearer. As you come out from the cattle, you come read the manual. You first say introduction to shoe. Who be the interest? I be big man for my own side. When I come, I need to liaise with the big man here. Oh, Natalia, be like, wow, how are you? No, that's one thing about two big men. How are you doing? Now, those are when not get good advice. Why are you talking to him like that? Tyrese, how are you doing? Yeah, you know why I like big men? You hear Tyrese go say, the sucker, don't worry, you will hear from me. After the show, they'll just bring envelope for me. Might just follow poor man talk now. Who be poor man? Okay, for example, you want to wear a one-bar line. Baba wave, you don't popular, and I say, yo. When I want to buy this, my suit, they show me this, your shirt, now, 9.90 naira. I say, no. Okay, you know if you do me anything, my flight at 7 o'clock. Patoraki, what you do me for Boro? 4 days ago, my Boro, I be, what you do me? Y'all do it today. They sing, they use me, they perform. You never say anything. Now, tonight, I go drop this mic, tonight. All right, let's go to scripture. No matter how you get money for your family, you must get poor person. Yeah, so if Bible talk, I say there shall be poor among you. Oh, okay, did it touch you? Just get money. The Bible says even the family of the poor avoid him. The worst you be first son, you know who. You know they know when you're a younger one, they wear though. Now your neighbor will just tell you, ah, Afana, Ejiro wear though, we no see you. You can say, which Ejiro? Say your younger sister. You can say, Ejiro wear. You call people, call your father. Daddy, why you go boss here? Your power call and answer, who be this? You know why? When you don't have money, you don't have presence. I was there. A bit regular, please.
1: You are a murderer.
0: Regular na joko, a joko. I know say na give away ticket or na take on, but normally na not supposed to go. Na not supposed to go. Regular, na they go quick come, last come out. They enjoy show. They go do the show. They go there until they come out the table cut. But man, please a round of applause for the VIPs. Now money they make sense for show. Not about this table. Some about this table. They see the oh. I lie. You should be arranged yourself. When I really get money, one and the only one that when I use Remy Martin, they miss Remy Martin. Oh, correct. I beg. As you not get now, collect from who get? Give me. 20 euro, 20. Oh, they collect now, into the delay. When I decant, I'm 2. Mona, they count them. If you don't reach 10, I'll be saying they deport them. Four. Mona, they count. Mona, they count. Five. Mona, they count. Baba, they deport you. 100 euros. See, poor man. Leave her. He don't do. The secret. Come on, come on, come on. Come on, you're 100 euros, idiot. You won't collect my destiny. Woo!
1: You are kidding me. You are a murderer.
0: Tarez. Hey, God, hey, God, hey, God. See, there's something about rich men. You know, we rich men. I fuck up. I go say we rich men. Jordy. All right. Now, let me start my performance. I don't want to pull them on and not say na slim fit shirt I wear. That is Izora lifestyle. Yeah. Not be shade cam. Not be obi one. Of your whole and well, I value that suit pass you. Listen to me, the easiest way to be poor is to be ungrateful. Because appreciation is the application for more. When I don't hear comedy, let's talk reality. This 2020, when we enter, so listen, you have two options. Either you hustle or you beg. No joke. If you don't know where you they go, this 2023, you go escort people when know where they go. Are we communicating? Okay, you too like second hand. You know they spray your own. Ah, Tarek, now you tell me you throw me 100 naira. Five. Eh? In talk, I tell you. He said, "May you give me." They know they see person, they send a message now. Baba, talk to me. 500,000 to me. You can't perform. See, listen to me. The little level I've got into in this industry, I have met men. People want a hoe. You know one thing about poor men? You know why poor people become poor? Because they envy the successful people. Do you understand? You see rich man, they give. You see poor men. And poverty be like WhatsApp group. Then they get admin. Now the poorest be the admin. And poor people, the kind of motivation when they get, I don't know where they're from, they come. The worst one, now be abject poverty. Anybody went all day that WhatsApp group, if he dash have 200,000, he go fear, he say he won't use his destiny. Abject poverty, now go make you believe, say fool when he's sour, they cure typhoid. Not the shout shit, is it your story? As you are drinking, please. Know your limit. No say who they buy, know they high. DVD. Big shout out to you. I know be from Benin, I be Ugeli boy, I be Delta State. But the love when you don't show me. 2 days to my show, 9 months, you give me your number, I call you. You see, transfer. Not be aggression. You transfer money. She say my joke, who no go school, no go understand. Or this table now you go school. Oh yeah, explain aggression for them.
2: No, we are not informed.
0: They're not informed now. Just to get money, sweet. Oh, I don't know. See, listen to me. I have been there. And not beside, I don't reach where they really go. But the little level when I did, I know the difference between riches and poverty. Let me explain something to you. Sir, I go eat myself now. I meet Sonanabi. Beautiful. See the way me and Chama they talk. With the money when you don't get, your voice also put tick. Not bad perform for a co-hotel for a case two on 29. As I the peace, one major come because of how much you get, how much you have. To me, success is your ability to afford anything without bothering anybody. Forget the volume of your money. As far as I take care of myself, I know they beg you. I am successful. Now, greed. Now the people, they go extra. And when you take shortcut to life, your life will be cut short. Why the Lord talking to me? Who is Osas here? Osas. Osas, I don't know. I don't know who you are. I don't know where you are. I've not met you before. There's a man here, Osas. You plan to take your mom to Lagos. Not for anything. You are going to Shagamu. I don't know what you are really doing there with your mommy. The Lord says you should abort that mission. Now, so my joke, they be, oh, God, they call me, oh. Now, sir, they perform one day, one man. I don't know, God, they use me, oh. And they perform, one man, they talk. Now, the Lord spoke to me. He said, tell this man, me, keep quiet. Now, I said, keep quiet, sir. At 42, you they stay with your younger brother. I thought it was a joke. The man quiet, the show finish.
2: Will you keep quiet?
0: And now, the man keep quiet, mumu. Show don't finish. I won't enter my car and I see somebody sit down near my tire. They cry. Now, so God, what happened? Now, the man replied me, who told you? I said, who told me what? Who told you about me? How do you know I'm 42? I said, the Lord spoke to me. He said, yeah, ask the Lord, what will I do? See, you see this life? It's easy to make money. Just learn how to convince people. Not be my friend, go buy Zara. They say Zaram. Zaram. Zara is spelled Z-A-R-O-A. You end with M. Now the Ijo go back to Ibo boys. Ibo boys. Now Ibo call the prophet. Are you going to say Zaram for me? Now the Ibo boys say, why you they shout? I did they see him. You don't know say go they walk up fast. May they not feel reader.
2: I know somebody will be small. Almost say I can't say.
0: Convince people. Anything. Went. Sir, just go, not be my friend, buy deep freezer, no door. I don't want to use ID, but I say, may put cutting. Last four, I return and I say, not be everything they buy for traffic. Somebody go buy dog for traffic. 2 years. Dog never back. Oh, in by dog. Oh, he bay by dog. He don't know the back. Did you wait? Who be this one? And Grace, my time don't reach. My time don't waiting. Now maybe start at Abi. Eh? Talk when? Huh? Oh, 5 minutes. Oh, yeah, let me start properly. Five minutes, Abi. Now be Patraki they call. Patraki go hear what today? Okay. Please, I want to beg every one of us. If you are successful and the people around you are struggling, you are poor. Help people. I said something in my show last week. Listen to me, oh. Anybody you help now, not say, are they doing for your own good? Mm-mm. It's for our own good. Okay, I mean, not be saying that you know they get helper. Now you know just get sense. We shall be no man there, no man there. Oh, God, you know, so you know, say that place dark. I don't know what they talk to. I beg, I did joke. Did they wait there? No, they don't think I'm going to go. I know Bini. Oh, na kabaka did that. Ah, kabaka na joko. Na sa I go yab police for Abuja. And they yab the man, they do me like this. You will go far. I show finish. I want to tie my car. And I had somebody hold my hand, join my door. And I say, were you the comedian inside? I say, yeah. Say, where are the comedian? Outside. I say, what's the problem? He saw a guy say, you will go far. I said, I saw you talk. He said, enter that pickup. I said to her, say, Kanu. Now I say, what are they going to do for Kanu? Now I say, I be no far for your eye. All right, I want to sign out. It's been a beautiful morning here. I need to open my Bible. I don't try. Wish I had made it by then, but...
3: I'm pulling too much.
0: Listen, Mona, listen to me. Listen, see, don't be too greedy. I told you last year that I'm writing a book how to become poor successfully. And I see they write another book how to commit suicide without disturbing your neighbors. The book will sell. The book, it goes sell now. You know, say, the only one thing God and devil get in common, God and devil. You know the thing? They are two hateful, they idol. Now before they don't say, the devil, the idol's mind is the devil's workshop. You know, get what you do, devil workshop. If you spoil something, you go pay. I'm sorry, let me talk to the... We never start now. Let me patronize it, they come. You know, say, now, so we start the show till 4 o'clock. We all know they already go. Okay, after party day. Oh, okay, beautiful. Now let me do this. Listen to me. Anybody want to buy weighty sheep, they follow instruction. Am I communicating? If you want carry a shawo, make up your mind. Carry better shawo. You know carry a shawo, you know if you carry a shawo inside club. Say they're too cost. You are even stingy to your enjoyment. Let us just say you know if you carry inside the club. As come outside, carry the one where they did car park. You say they go carry the one where near epic traffic light. You know they see their face there. Customer. I go do you well. Scam. Let me lie, run scare, you carry them come this kind of show. When I go buy drink, when I go discuss. Teres, listen to me now, you go learn this part. Yo, carry a come aside, when I go drink, so mom swa understand the good day. When I go they do, not when I go they make love. I go carry girl from club, when I don't, you don't know your name, nothing. You go they go, pa, what's my name? Get up, call you customer, you the best.
4: You are a prostitute.
0: Now so my guy they go carry imbecile for club. You know, carry inside club. Come outside, they play focus. I know, say, now, best I get that dance. DJ, play focus. Seek you the places. Play focus. DJ, focus, please. DJ, now, that's, you see, the smart to play focus. DJ, low on. Yeah, play. Now, my last joke, I want to come out. I never would do what I plan, no. Okay. Oh, yeah. You know, say, this dancer, normal dancer. And this dance, DJ, low and low. Not you get the joke. If you look the dance way, now best I get the dance. Now, see him best I know my one. You know the dance. Well, because the idiot stingy. Come aside. See the guy stand up. You know the yes song. Get out there. The idiot is saying and focus to get it down because at the last one when he hear inside club, come outside. You just tell the girl, let's go. The girl says, okay.
5: As he enter moto, start moto, music start to play. The idiot girl say, the idiot, they drive, they shake her. Now look, the girl, you are friendly. He, when the listener, you don't say one thing about sex, immediately you release, you realize. They want to listen to me, children of. They hear now, as the idiot release finish around 3:15, he don't go peace. Ask, hey God. Ah, leader. Baba, I get 2 minutes, use and spray. Hey God. Ah, if what I plan to do really work, not be for the perform. I use my time, pack my money now. I be no come. DJ, wait, I never finish the joke now. DJ, let's do work. Yeah. Okay, me, the idiot, he don't release. He got peace. I'm not saying best, I don't know they static. They know they sleep, oh. You know, say men, now the time of the morning, I tell the talk. So, you know, say men, as on a day like this, so, as on a face different, now so on a coming style different. I get one guy, if they come, keep quiet. I get one guy, if they come, he they shy. You go, they knock, back. If you walk on here, ah! Ladies and gentlemen!

Everything you're going through is preparing you for what you ask God for. You just got to quit tripping while you're in the process, because the process is necessary. You may not see it now, but when he gets you on the other side of it, you're going to see exactly why it went that way. And you're going to be okay with it.

0: You know what? I'm so excited.
1: Yeah, it's the holiday season. And it's time to break out those Christmas jams, you know what I'm saying?
0: What we gonna play?

She gave it's meant to be Brittany. Flipping it. Bags getting it swag. Infinite pimping it. Tore the bank store. Pour my drink. More in the tank. The Lord I thank. Benjamin Franklin. While you hate.

0: what? I'm so excited.
1: Yeah, it's the holiday season. And it's time to break out those Christmas jams, you know what I'm saying?
0: What we gonna

0: love.
1: Everything you're going through is preparing you for what you ask God for. You just got to quit tripping while you're in the process, because the process is necessary. You may not see it now, but when he gets you on the other side of it, you're going to see exactly why it went that way. And you're going to be okay with it. But quit.

0: You know what? I'm so excited.
1: Yeah, it's the holiday season. And it's time to break out those Christmas jams, you know what I'm saying?
0: What we gonna play?

she gave, it's meant to be Brittany. Flipping it, flipping it. Bags getting it, swag infinite, pimping it. Tour the bank store, pour my drink, more in the tank. The Lord I thank, Benjamin Franklin. While you hate,

0: know what? I'm so excited.
1: Yeah, it's the holiday season. And it's time to break out those Christmas jams, you know what I'm saying?
0: What we gonna play?
1: Our favorite.

Everything you're going through is preparing you for what you ask God for. You just got to quit tripping while you're in the process, because the process is necessary. You may not see it now, but when he gets you on the other side of it, you're going to see exactly why it went that way. And you're going to be okay with it.

0: excited.
1: Yeah, it's the holiday season. And it's time to break out those Christmas jams. You know what I'm saying?
0: What are we gonna

still help pay for the wigs. And I help with the lease. You know I ain't never been cheap. Relationships don't always last, but let's not turn it to beef. I come through from time to time and have you grabbing them sheets. That's if you want to, I'm just playing, girl. 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

like what y'all said. 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He know his girl would choose me any day. I got him smoking cigarettes. Like AI been a threat. Not really, but people don't really be wanting to try it. In the jungle, even lions keep quiet. 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

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You may not see it now, but when he gets you on the other side of it, you're going to see exactly why it went that way. And you're going to be okay with it.

0: know what? I'm so excited.
1: Yeah, it's the holiday season. And it's time to break out those Christmas jams, you know what I'm saying?
0: What we gonna

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Flipping it. Bags getting it, swag infinite, pimping it. Tore the bank store, pour my drink, more in the tank. The Lord I thank, Benjamin Franklin. While you hate.

0: excited.
1: Yeah, it's the holiday season. And it's time to break out those Christmas jams, you know what I'm saying?
0: What we gonna

0: Now he take her, carry her, go one place for Agbara. Yes, sir, your tongue. Now the Baba write incantation with Urobo. They say around 12. Why don't put the Ojai soda? May read the incantation, who no go school. What did they write? Very simple. Amilotete yigaide huwe, wode li yigaide virye joglulu, igo yare. This oga de sha, now the same papa we they use.
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0: Alright, my name's, now you, now wow, for this I you be like, who they stay with person.
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0: Alright, my full name's. Ogene Kokoya, Ogene Brurien, 09B Desmond. They call me the comedy catalyst, the Ototaban of Nigerian comedy. He knew me the one of Adichie Kingdom, the other Bekoye C1 of Nigerian comedy. By bet, I be comedian and I'm funny.
5: See the way you love me.
0: Hey, Urobo say. Ubie di Osheyevli, uwo boye yorari. Pam Kane that fell inside Red Oye went to his family.
6: Onamosha wawanye ye king enakodia. Ememera rebuwe ira.
0: See for me!
6: Ememera rebuwe ira.
0: Thank you! If you love Urobo Meso, no! Yes, they don't do. He don't do. He said it's more 2 hours when I get. You won't play 1 hour, 40 minutes.
3: You say?
0: Sir? Tanikbe? Okay. All right. It's good to be back home, man. Yeah. Okay. When just like Undertaker. No. Shame not they catch you. People they dream better than you. They use Moet, they miss Coke. Okay, when you buy the drink, they don't give you man one. Nah, joko. Because I hear say, after you say native daughter, now so that they dress now. The wedding when I go do last week for Sable, the native daughter when they bring me a whole ring. Ray, hold up for us, you know, if you call wedding. This life, you just get the way to do. Listen to me, in anything you do in this life, you need education. Might shock you, even to become a shower, you need school. Because there are difference between half an hour customer, and how are you, my friend? Good evening, my name is Siris Toba. Whether, now the problem with people who are not go school, they know they lie here, educative talk. You go who? School good though. Even to become a DJ, you need school. Not be Asaba. I say, Asaba, now go MC orphanage, end of year party, orphanage. Who be orphan? Uno get papa, uno get mama. It reached time for the children to dance. Now I tell DJ. DJ, can you play a very beautiful song for the children? Now DJ play techno. DJ.
7: Where your mama do? Where your papa do?
0: DJ, wait. Children call they cry. Tell your neighbor, go school. You need school in every walk of life. Even though this country does not encourage it, just go. In case you use mistake, travel. Not be this school matter. One of my friends, when they say, school na scam, school na scam. Police cash out with Igbo, Indian hands. Because he no go school, may write statement. He sit down near who get murder case. He can't go copy.
7: Oh, Afara.
0: Tell your neighbor, go school. Ogami, it all is education. I know, listen, listen.
7: Arabailalabamba.
0: You know what? And there is a problem with people who no go school. If they're there with their friends when they talk about education, they're not get anything to contribute, but the thing they sweet them, you go to hear something like, Mado. Ogami, na joko. Somebody don't tell me, say, now you they sell bullet for this time.
8: Speechless.
0: My papa say, if God not be your father, and not follow devil quarrel. Life sweet when you hold, not when you hold people.
9: You carry me.
0: Married men that are here, big ups to you guys. Una they try. Married men, una they try. And if you are married to one wife, now you try pass. Men, una they try. Put your hands together for all the married men in the house. Whether you're responsible or you're not responsible, clap!
10: If you get a woman, hold on tight.
0: Oh, now, no, no, King Solomon for Bible. 700 wife, 300 concubine. You see shit on them.
11: Jesus, you love me too much.
0: Listen to me. If your husband is successful, is progressing, and he does shit on you, now Bible. And if the husband is just shitting on you, he not married, say, come wife, your husband is responsible.
12: Everyone can never be preaching love. I'm not a man of preaching of love. I'm a war. I'm a fight.
0: You know
12: I'm a...
0: Let me shock you. Success is like sugar. Women are like ants.
13: What won't you do?
0: Can I talk to you? King Solomon have 700 wives, 300 concubines, a queen in the Ethiopia, a queen, Queen Bathsheba. Was there, he come from Ethiopia, travel, come meet Solomon. You know what he tell Solomon? He said, they hear your doings.
14: Aka akaya, aka Jehovah ne member.
0: Thank you.
3: Talker.
0: Sir.
3: This man, they plan to get second wife.
0: No. He they so seed, may not marry another woman. This is my anointing. Wow. Listen to me. Let's start the story. You don't know how it happened. Do you know King Solomon is the son of King David? On the year jokes, so let's do reality joke now. King Solomon was a son of King David. And do you know King Solomon is a product of adultery? Listen. Not a shout. If not because of your 1-5, call letter. You give me 1 5 for your mind, you don't buy my birthright. Who are you? Can we continue the show now? Let's start properly. Now, King David, they upstairs as a king, they strove. Now I see Uriah wife, which is Sheba. They hear the story. Oh. Listen, oh. A king, he destroyed. Now I see because King Uriah, now soldier. You know, say normally they are bad, I know they are good. Now from Bible. Because if they say better house, the king no fit see another woman or wife when they bath. Are you listening to me? Tell your neighbor, Hozo, may they not see your wife from upstairs. Listen to me, I want to cry to you, but the Lord said, speak to my children. Now listen to me. In day up, now I see Uriah wife, the bath. Now I call Joab, now in PA. Now I say, ah, who be that Sumonia when they shake?
8: Who be that? Who be that?
13: Oh, this Sumonia they shake.
8: Sumonia they shake.
0: Hey, listen to me. Now I tell Joab, go and fetch her. The Bible said, and Joab fetched her. See, Bible too sweet. They know they like too much story. He said, and King David slept with her. No, you can't. Calm down, calm down. Calm down. Now, this argument make you not finish school. Calm down. Ah! Calm down! Honorary diploma. Diploma now. People want to do normal school. If they argue, we lecture for year one. Hello, sir. Listen to me. Now, senior, you senior me, I'm popular past you.
15: Yeah, carry my soul for my shoulder.
0: Now, just now with this, I mean, I'm a prophet. Hello, sir. They yell, okay, listen, did you go favor you, go help your home. Listen. The way they laugh, you they laugh like homeless man. Are you homeless? Nothing on a bit do me. You see this time, God give me mouth and leg. I talk, I run. I will go far. If not from this one, I will go far. Who? The he don't dry. Who shall be Siego? Now Siego dressed like Michael Jackson. Say. I feel good. Oh, got me. Bro, say why? If my tie the main 1 hour, tell me. Sir, let's continue the story. Very short, right? Now, the same Bible tell us, sir, okay, me, hello, sir, can you be calm? Be quiet. Be quiet. It is scriptural. The Bible says, even a foolish person is considered wise when he's quiet. Keep quiet. I beg your pardon, 1 5. Oh, sorry, sir. Sorry, sir. Now God, they use me. Now God. Now God. Now God. Now God.
16: I beg you, I beg. I beg you, I beg.
17: Chérie.
16: I beg you, I beg.
17: Chérie, pas vivre.
0: I'm not scared. As good as Jesus, the crucifier, AY, do whatever you want to do.
18: Yeshua!
0: If you are having fun, make some noise. Whatever we are doing here and you are not still happy, listen to me. The fault is not from this show. The problem is that devil is using your life to play tempo wrong. Sir, let me continue. Hello, sir. Hustling, not easy. Which school you go? Okay, now let me just wrap up the story. You know, say I just introduce myself. AY knows I never start.
3: You did, Chris.
0: Eugene, since they spread this money, and I only hear the video. Eugene, video that side. In the video, put one like this. I'm not going to look this side. You mean I would die here? Sir, now, the year, as the woman get better, the year, listen, I explain something, I'm going somewhere. God, Uriah wife now, as he get better, God vex. Because the same Bible tells us, say a prostitute can be earned with a loaf of bread, which means a shower not supposed to cost. How much be bread? So any a shower that is charging more than the price of bread is ripping you. You didn't see all the Ashawo men. Oh, yeah, clap. The same Bible, that the same part, when he talks, say, a prostitute can be earned with a loaf of bread. Now, he go further and said, he who sleep with someone else's wife cost him his life. Bible. You don't see people when they sleep, people, why don't they feel bad? You don't do.
17: Nigeria.
0: The same Bible, but King David sleep with Uriah wife. You know, saying I wait till you thief, they sweet. Now I make quickly sweet past number four. Am I communicating? Listen to me. In sweet time. Now I call Joab again. Who you say be the husband to this woman? He say Uriah. Now I say, who be Uriah? He say Uriah and one of your soldiers when they war. Now I say, he don't die. He say no. He say, Joab, go to the wall, put thing in the wall front to tell you that some problem when they pass you. Now woman comes up. Uriah die. He don't know say that because of his wife. He did die. Listen. Wait, listen up, Michelle. No. Since you're my witness, you know, keep quiet. Now, there, Joe, listen. Listen. Joab, the Bible recorded. Joab went to the war, right? They call carry the Uriah now. Put for front, Abby. It died, be not that way, too. Argue with your ancestors. You know, say the first, speaking when he born, he died. The beginning that be not die. You know, say now the second beginning I be King Solomon. What are you saying now? I do research now. I say, oh, Igbe people don't they argue Igbe. God it away. God, it's me. I got a bubble. I got a bubble. Hey, Daddy! Okay. Now, what did they pay me? Now, pass the father out. He became there somewhere now. They tell him, friend, if you see my dad, eh? See dad.
18: I don't hide like this. I don't drink anything I see.
0: Yeah, yeah. Also, say, you have me at the popular. Congratulations. What you make me lie worry? Tomorrow now, on Saturday, you go see Shama, the toast girl. You don't know me. For a wild life. Now me, the soccer, yeah, but I can't do like this.
3: All right, my Kaiser.
18: What's up, picking my lesson? We picking your daddy's it.
0: Oh, yeah, listen now, children of God, listen to. Hello, sir. They yell. Where did they talk joke? We supposed to make sense. Comedy don't come up for weapons, you go joke or you go to shout. He get one man! No. Make. Thank God, sir. Go Lagos. Now, for they do keke yo. Urobo se e anerobo ke in your mini kie do yeke. On an no say for that Lagos, I don't win the best comedian of the year 3 years now. Put your hands together for progress. Because of this development, one of our chairman when the Lagos said no. All the best comedians are from Delta. Right? Keep quiet. You don't like argument. Now, when your mama, they can't children, they know they can't you. Now, when they can't abortion, now they can't decide.
19: We are a chosen generation.
0: They're not choose this one.
20: I wanna be.
0: What is development? Mona wait now, nah. Mona wait, Mona wait, Mona wait. Celebrity, wait now. Nah.
18: See this life me, I know like trouble. Oh. Money no get today, but not happy day.
3: You meet your mash. You meet your mash.
0: No, no, no. Hey, Ogami, Ogami, what will be your name? What's your name?
21: I am Zingeti.
3: Zingeti.
0: Correct. I beg. You know why I ask your name? When I reach Lagos, when they ask you, when you go home, so who you help?
18: You are the suck best, no, no, send me Linky Cust.
3: Oh, Terry.
0: Not be waiting you spray me, I won't appreciate. Now, the heart when you get to spray this money. Let's put the hands together for him.
18: Appreciation.
0: I want to appreciate somebody here. Please. Hey, I don't appreciate her now for your own self. Now I appreciate her for my own self. Because Obo Shurelu Koko Oyo Mok by Gabo. Mamu Yarobo! What is
3: it?
0: Listen to me. I was having issue with my boss. My papa said, who get person on top of mango tree, not supposed into ripe fruit. Now, sir, listen to me. You know, say, when are they? Nobody just come from nowhere. Everybody is in a process. Everybody, success be like pregnant woman. You don't know how many times the husband sleep with her. Yes. You know, say, that when you define picking, you know, say, fuck, now walk. Listen to me, children of God. Doctor, go prescribe your wife give you. Fuck her 2 in the morning, 2 in the afternoon.
18: You fuck me too hard. Too
20: hard.
0: If I didn't make sense, shout the stalker.
21: And I've been living fast life, but I see it in
0: slow. Okay, okay, okay. Apart from Uber, what do you do?
22: What the fuck though? Damn. Where the love go? 5, 4, 3, 2, I let one go.
0: My brother, even this Yahoo, why do they do so? Listen to me. It no still easy, yo. It no easy. Yoruba boy. You know, say Urobo boys when they do well. Full Lagos. Plenty. Urobo boys, when they do well, they did Lagos. One Yoruba boy called a follow taker. When they say Chevron. Say because the guy they do well. Now he say, half a me take a show and win. Take a show and win. Take a do plus. Listen to me. In this life, if you take shortcut, your life will be cut short. All right, now I take a carry and go one place for Agbara. Yes, now your town.
21: I will not only screenshot.
23: I will not only screenshot.
21: I will have money to buy.
0: Now the Baba write incantation with Urobo. Give Yoruba boy. They say around 12. Why don't put your guy soda? May read the catechism. Who no go school? What did they write? Very simple. I milote tell you guy they were. What did the guy with your glulu? Ego yare. Mola wait. Mola wait now. This is God, they shall. Now, the same Baba will they use.
24: You are my baby, I want all this money.
0: I want to say this. Support development. Support progress. Though progress, they attract enemy. It's a sign of progress. Right? That's why I tell people, when God is blessing your neighbor, he should say, God, they're your neighborhood. Witchcraft, not be only who they fly. If your neighbor, they go down, you call they celebrate, you be witch. Listen to me. If they seize your light, you call open window to check whether not everywhere, you be witch. Tell your neighbor, I also you not be wish. Celebrate progress. I was talking about a man that had a heart of youth that wants youth to progress. Since I met this man, he had never let me down. He was in my show in London. I called him 2 hours before the event. He came. Please a round of applause for Amadou Pini. This chairman, now he dey bring development. This while I will feed one for other cities. But some as you say no. If I build this place, bah, for comfort, for your comfort, because it's comfortable. He start to they bring all of us come. You see what he want for October 14? You see the people when they come? The first musical act when I see, he be in a 40 million. If you be family friend. If they bring everybody, come this branch here. He called discover that many people go come this worry, they go to find hotel up or down because the only born one again, 30 people, you don't fool. It's okay, no. The last time, and they lodge us for a shower quarter, no room. But it be like say I enjoy the shower quarter because the room when they give me call we get.
25: I want you to know that
1: Hello.
0: Now, you say, no, you will continue for YouTube.
2: You don't play.
0: Please, we need prayers for him to keep him strong. Because when he

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1: I won't talk about security, I will call you. Now. If this structure can create job opportunity, can imagine that iconic structure when they pull for GRA worry. And I believe it will take more than 150 workers, staffs, which means they're going to remove 150 keke from the road. You decide when they do the Okada, they do keke, they go school. This country. Oga, sit down. And now they share your story. Sit down. Please. No, I say no. Who your time for hurry? Please. Let's support him. You know, Daisy, see structure when they put. See structure. Security camp that will come. See structure. Please, let every one of us, in your quiet time, in your prayer time, just call imagining anyhow. See, may God strengthen her. He's bringing development to worry. Yes. He's a good man. He not be politician. Don't get it wrong. If every successful Deltas, with their words, create this job opportunity without the government we will see exist. Okay, me keep quiet now. Now the problem with illiterate, keep quiet. And it makes sense. You know, so you know they understand, but don't worry, I'll go speak with Obogi later. So please, Amaju, I want to say a big shout out to you. Whatever you are having challenges, because as big as you are, and I saw your problem, the big old. Now, let me tell you, say, in any level, you find yourself enjoy the process. Now, make it get people when they go, Ashawo Quarter, they go, make carry woman 300, 500. Some people go buy Benz for Ashawo just to sleep with the Ashawo listing. Try to create a value for yourself. Good night.
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